though this season of her life had been cold, lonely, and tough, though she slipped back into a darkness she had hoped by now to have overcome, she had learned a beautiful lesson as she kissed her girls goodbye and thanked them for getting her out the house. That maybe...

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She must be patient. She must have faith in the seeds that are planted beneath the snow. She must hold on, and she must let go. She'll be all right. No riding shining armored knight. She will save herself this time. And in fact, tonight, she did confirm. The cold never lasts, my darling. It just teaches the heart how

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Till you love me. Till you love me. 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

0: is for the block. 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Where you tryna go? 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Spray at the party, throw them bitches in a truck. We was just on Young Street, they was eating it up. My life ain't a movie, bitch, it's just us. They can't find a shooter, bitch, cause it's us. Us, us, it was us.
1: Nigga shot my brother, now I don't know who to trust. My odds be so broke that we been shooting at the bus. Bro say play it patient, nah dog, I'm in a rush, I'm trying to buck, ayy. I'm trying to shoot, he trying to

0: couldn't find a sitter.
1: Every single year, what I'm grossing, nigga, bigger. If I really pop it, I have some niggas triggered.
2: My bad.
1: I ain't no real rapper, I'm a fucking grave digger.
2: Pussy.
1: He don't like me cause my niggas killed one of his niggas.

0: I got 50 some old schools like my name Spitter. 21. All these niggas cap, they exaggerating hats.
1: Pussy.
0: Go against the mob, you be laying on your back. I don't speculate, if I speak then it's the facts.
1: Facts.
0: We the type of niggas cut the tails out the rats.
1: Bitch.
0: Us.

0: más rápido que un avión, pero nadando, llega el pic de Choveto. Gracias a Leche Ira 26, sabrosa, nutritiva y muy salvadoreña como vos.
1: Música nueva, Le Serafim y Boom Pala, pic, pic, pic, de Choveto.
2: Pic, pic, pic, pic, pic, pic, pic, pic, pic, pic, pic, pic, pic, pic, pic, pic, pic, pic, pic, pic, pic, pic, pic, pic, pic, pic, pic, pic, pic, pic, pic, pic, pic, pic, pic, pic, pic, pic, pic, 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pic, pic, pic, pic, pic,